0: Wapping Street Diagon Alley is coming to Oxford Street. That's the latest. I'm Imani Varner.
1: 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Through the night.

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14: From the Sky News Centre at 3. The Met Office says the UK is on course to record its warmest ever summer. The average mean temperature threshold's probably going to be met, even if the rest of August sees average conditions. Gilly Mullins from the Hampshire New Forest National Park Authority and gave an update on a heathland fire there.
15: It is 1.6 kilometres squared, so that in kind of layman's terms is around about 210 football pitches. We're globally important here for the plant and animal species. Heathland is actually rarer than the rainforest. So to lose some of that is absolutely devastating.
14: 50 police chiefs are urging the Prime Minister to stop the early release of PC Andrew Harper's killers. In a letter, they warn it could undermine public confidence in the justice system. Andy Burnham says he's increasingly certain the offenders will not be freed early under a scheme to address overcrowding. Danielle Stone from the Association of Police and Crime Commissioners says pressure on the police needs to be tackled.
16: A bigger focus on out-of-court resolutions, for example, so to stop people going through the court system in the first place. Finding ways of getting women out of the custody system, because mostly 60% of those women do not pose any real threat.
14: Around 90% of the sun is going to be blocked for most of the UK when a major partial eclipse turns the skies dark early this evening. People in Cornwall are expected to see the most coverage by the moon. A six-year-old girl's died in a crash between a lorry and car on the A12 in Essex. It happened near Colchester on Monday. It's emerged Donald Trump was whisked off Air Force One after receiving threats from Iran while leaving a NATO summit in Turkey. US media says the president was put onto a military jet in secret last month. And the UK's biggest Harry Potter shop is opening in London. A 21,000 square foot version of the Wizarding Shopping Street Diagon Alley is coming to Oxford Street. That's the latest. I'm Imani Rana.
13: Ladies and gentlemen,
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0: later on in the show, of course, we've got another chance for you to win Airtastic passes with Child's Play. My first, Cushlet, would you be into the PDA?
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2: Yes, good morning. It's Amy and Kushla here with you. And my sister, I was just telling you this off air, she was over in America. So she did Florida, Disneyland, Orlando, Universal.
1: Oh.
2: She got to see the Harry Potter studios, which I'm so jealous about.
1: You've been to them in London, haven't you?
2: I've been to the studios in London, yeah. And I've been to Disneyland in Paris, but they aren't Universal.
1: No, they don't have it, yeah.
2: It's quite confusing. It's just purely Disney, whereas the one in America looks absolutely class because you've got like Marvel Studios, I think you've got the Harry Potter world. It just looks unbelievable. And she brought me back a really cool souvenir, a little present, and I'm going to tell you exactly what that is in a little bit.
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0: morning, Amy and Kushla with you here. Just before 7 o'clock, we were talking about souvenirs, little things that you bring home from holidays.
1: Yes.
0: Because your sister brought you home a Christmas decoration.
1: Yes, a Christmas decoration in August, but it is, if you're a Harry Potter fan, like the little Harry Potter jumper from Philosopher's Stone, and I absolutely love it. We've had a text in from Alan. I do the Christmas decoration thing for every city I visit. See, I love that.
0: I love that. I think it's really nice.
1: Yeah, it's got loads of sentimental bits and bobs on it, which is nice, and you'll keep them for years.
0: Do you do the fridge magnets at the end of the holiday? Do you go in, oh, I haven't bought anything, and then go in like at the airport on the way home or something?
1: Yeah, I do. And then we had moved house a couple of years back, and I feel like I stopped it because we didn't have a magnetic fridge.
0: Yeah.
1: It was like one of the

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1: Good morning, Amy. Milk or water?
0: Whoa, you've gone straight in
1: for your tea. I have. So my fiance and I were having this debate yesterday because we went for a cycle. We got back and we made a cup of tea and shared. I say shared. I probably ate most of the chocolate bar.
0: Nice.
1: So all the calories I burnt, I put back on.
0: It's all about balance.
1: But we were having this debate because I was watching him make the cup of tea. And he puts the milk in first with the tea bag.
0: Oh, I thought you were going to say, do you drink milk or water before you have your tea, like you have your dinner?
1: No, he put the milk in first. And I was like, wait, how long have we been together? I've never seen you do this. And he went, oh, but it tastes better. And I was
0: No.
1: Yeah, so you're a bit like me. You're a water first kind of gal.
0: Yeah, this is an age-old debate. Yeah, my mum would sometimes put the milk in first if she just happens to get the milk out. But no, it's not as good.
1: Oh.
0: It's not as good. That can divide a household. That's one of those things. Why have you not realised that yet?
1: I don't know.
0: Maybe you must be the tea maker in the house.
1: I think that's it. I'm always making the tea. I'm always doing the dishes in the house.
0: Whoa, you see, you know what I'm finding really funny about Kishla being on this week? Tiernan's getting outed. He is getting outed about the dishes. He's getting outed about the tea making. There's nowhere to hide for our partners on this show.
1: I know.
0: And they just get used to it. And, you know, sometimes Jay doesn't listen and people often come up to me and say, oh, you know, I heard this about Jay and I heard this about Jay. And sometimes he's not up and he doesn't hear. So yeah. I think it's not going to get back to him, but
1: it does. I know, because Tiernan was asleep yesterday. And I'm just waiting for like someone in his family to be like, did you hear what Kishla said on the radio about you today?
0: I know, he'll be like, oh no, what was it?
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3: With Milken's Eurospa, Foghill Road, Newry. 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
1: Okay, taking a look at the roads in Belfast. The Colin Glen Road is currently closed to traffic due to a car on fire in the area. Diversions are in place in the vicinity of Colin Glen Green and the entrance of Glen Forest Park. If you are heading in that direction, seek an alternative route elsewhere. Due to emergency works, a one-way closure is in place again on Mount Pottinger Road from its junction with Albert Bridge Road. Diversions are in place there. Elsewhere, traffic is busy on the M2 approaching the Nelson Street off-slip. That is you up to date. No other incidents, reports or delays. If anything else does pop up, you can get in touch with us on our travel line. The number is 90 890 110.
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2: Taking a look at the roads this morning in Belfast, the Colin Glen Road is currently closed to traffic due to a car on fire in the area. Diversions are in place in the vicinity of Colin Glen Green and the entrance of Glen Forest Park as well. Try and seek an alternative route if you can. Elsewhere, due to emergency works, a one-way closure is in place again on Mount Pottinger Road from its junction with Albert Bridge Road. Diversions are in place there also. Elsewhere, traffic is busy on the M2 approaching the Nelson Street off slip and the West Link busy as well, heading it towards York Street. No other incidents, reports or delays currently this morning. If anything else does pop up, you can get in touch with us on our travel line. The number is 90 890 110.
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19: The Q Radio newsroom at 8 o'clock. I'm Michael McMillan. These are your top stories this morning. An Iranian missile threat led to Donald Trump's secret transfer from Air Force One to another US military plane following last month's NATO summit in Turkey. He was seen boarding his own aircraft, but then apparently transferred into a catering container that took him to the other plane. US Secretary of State Marco Rubio was left on Air Force One along with members of the White House press corps. for. Sky's US correspondent David Blevins has this.
17: With those journalists left on board that Air Force One, which was effectively a decoy plane in the face of serious threat posed by Iran, did the White House endanger the lives of American citizens? A question so far Secretary of State Marco Rubio has chosen to ignore.
19: The Cavan road crash in which Gaelic football legend James McHugh died has now claimed the life of his wife as well. Noreen McHugh, who was in her 60s, was seriously injured when their car crashed with a van on the N3 near Virginia on Monday. Five men aged between 26 and 59 have been arrested in a police drug swoop in Belfast. Organised crime detectives seized cocaine with a street value of more than £1 million. Now, we're about to experience the biggest solar eclipse. That is, of course, when the moon obscures the sun until September 2090. It will be followed by a meteor shower, which astronomers say will look like a celestial fireworks display. The eclipse begins around 7 minutes past seven. That's when you'll see it in the northwest. A minute later, it comes to Belfast. Astronomy expert Stephen Price describes what will happen.
18: The light goes dim, silvery kind of a light, not like sunset or sunrise, quite different. The temperature drops very slightly, and also the birds, if they're singing, they stop singing. So the effect on the crowd is one really of just awe.
19: Don't look at the sun directly unless you've bought specialist eclipse glasses, which of course are in short supply. Otherwise, you can damage your eyesight. Headline news just after eight. Sonia has more local stories next.
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20: Police still want information about the arson attack on Myrtle Lodge in Newcastle. The vacant building on the Bryansford Road was badly damaged in the blaze, which was started around 4 p.m. on Monday. Anyone who witnessed or who has footage relating to the incident should phone 101. And with A-level results out here tomorrow, parents and guardians have been urged to talk to their children about the risks of alcohol and drugs. Whether students are celebrating their grades or coping with disappointment, emotions often run high, which can lead to excess. Tips and advice for starting the conversation are available on the PHA's website.
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19: Lauren are out of the Europa League after losing to FC Iberia 2-1. It had been a goalless first half. Then Iberia were one up, only for James Simpson to equalise and force the tie into extra time. But it wasn't enough, as Iberia came back to win the match. And there's no more news on James McLean, who attended Derry City's opening training session at the Brandywell, but whose future at the club is in question. The former Sunderland midfielder and Republic of Ireland international joined the Candy Stripes from Wrexham in January, but his return hasn't been what he envisaged. That is the news and sport just after 8 o'clock this morning. Headlines at 8:30.
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25: Good morning. Mainly dry and very warm today with sunny spells. A maximum temperature of 25 degrees.
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0: give myself like a minute before I walk into the house.
1: Oh, really?
0: I shouldn't have started it. Because now whenever I drive home, obviously I haven't been on my phone when I'm driving. So my phone's sitting at the side. I'll pick it up and I'll look on it and then I'm scrolling. And I'm like, just go into the house. I have to sort of hype myself up to actually then be bothered to walk into the house.
1: Risky business, because then the doom scroll, you could be there for 5 hours.
0: I'm noticing quite a discrepancy. Kushla's is all being organised and all of mine are basically distractions.

0: We're talking about daily non-negotiables, things that you do every single day.
1: Yes, or something you just cannot leave the house without. Mine is definitely hand cream or lip balm. I feel like a lost puppy if I go into my handbag and I have dry hands and I cannot find my hand cream.
0: Hand cream is something that I never use. I'd always get it in like a gift thing and I'll never use it. I'll know who to be giving it to now.
1: I know, yeah, give it to me. I love hand cream. I just hate having dry hands. There's something so nice about having a nice moisturised hand or else it just throws
0: it
1: my day off.
0: Isn't it annoying doing your daily tasks with moisturised hands? That's what I always think. Like, I don't want to pick up my phone. I don't want to do anything with moisturised hands.
1: No, well, because it kind of dries. It's not like a greasy...
0: You probably have good stuff.
1: Yeah, good hand cream. We have another text in here from Sarah. I love this one. I always bring a mini bottle of hot sauce.
0: Okay,
1: I carry it around in my car keys just in case I'm at a restaurant and they don't have any. Sriracha, to be specific, and I am such a sriracha fan. I love it.
0: I suppose most things, savoury things anyway, are nice with a little bit of sriracha. Yeah. Here's another one I always do every single morning before I get out of my bed. This is another type of doom scrolling, but a bit of a different one. I will look at the weather app.
1: That's a good one.
0: Even if I don't need to know the weather for that day, even if I'm not doing anything outside, I will look at the weather app, even though it can be pretty unreliable because I did the weather at 8 o'clock there and said that it was, you know, blistering sunshine, which it is supposed to be, and it's actually raining a little bit in Belfast at the minute.
1: I know, yeah, it is. It just kind of came on out of nowhere, though, the rain. There's Denise in Portadown again, kind of similar to Sarah's here. I bring salt and pepper sachets. I collect them if I'm out and about and put them in my purse. So if I'm ever out and about and I need a little quick fix of salt and pepper, I've got it handy.
0: I like that, Denise. You're never going to go with unseasoned bland food again. You're always prepared. Same with the hot sauce.
1: Especially if you're out and about. Like, I feel like maybe at a food truck or something, sometimes there's not always maybe pepper. So there you go. You've got it in your purse.
0: Keep those coming into us and we can go through them. Remember, we like voice notes as well, of course. 07702 687 001. What are your daily non-negotiables?
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1: Taking a look at the roads in Belfast, the Colin Glen Road is currently closed to traffic due to a car on fire in the area. Diversions are in place in the vicinity of Colin Glen Green and the entrance of Glen Forest Park to try and seek an alternative route there if you can. Elsewhere in Belfast, due to emergency works, a one-way closure is in place again on Mount Ponninger Road from its junction with Albert Bridge Roads, and again diversions are in place there. Traffic also busy on the M2 approaching the Nelson Street off slip, the M3 Lagan Bridge heading towards York Street and the West Link towards York Street as well, and Samfield Road heading towards the Upper Knockbreda and Belvoir Road. That is you up to date. No other incidents, reports or delays. If anything else does pop up, you can get in touch with us on our travel line. That number is 90 890 110.
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1: Yes, it's that time of the morning again. Boys and girls, or maybe if you're looking after the boys and girls and you would like to win some passes to Airtastic.
2: Yes. All you got to do is try and figure out the answer to today's clue.
1: Okay, so the boys and girls that were going to do the clue today were a little shy, so we're going to do it today.
2: Yes, we'll read it out for you.
1: Okay, she wears a pink top, a headband, and loves to sing songs with you. You might watch her on YouTube, and she often says, "Hi, friends." Who is she?
2: Ooh, any idea who you think this could be today? As Amy said, if you are in the car, you don't have your kids with you, you can still ring. Of course, we're on summer holidays right now. Or if you've got your kids with you, even better, give us a call to the studio line. The number is 02890-236967.
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2: Taking a look at the roads in Belfast, a broken down lorry is causing delays on the West Link at the Divis off slip country bound towards the M1. Knock on delays on the M3 Laggan Bridge and M2 as well. Elsewhere in Belfast, due to emergency works, a one-way road closure is in place on Mount Pottinger Road from its junction with Albert Bridge Road. Diversions are in place there. Elsewhere, traffic busy on the following routes: the M2 approaching the Nelson Street off slip, the M3 Laggan Bridge heading towards York Street and the West Link as well heading towards York Street and Samfield Road. This is heading towards the A55, Upper Knockbreeder Road and Beaver Road as well. No other incidents, reports or delays currently. Anything else that pops up, you can get in touch with us on our travel line. The number is 90 890 110.
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0: only girl in the world on the Q Radio Breakfast Show for Wednesday morning. Very well done to Wendy, of course, our Child's Play winner for the day. We'll have that again the same time tomorrow. Now, I actually have 2 weddings coming up in the next 2 weeks.
1: 2 in the next 2 weeks.
0: It's a busy time, and I have been to a few weddings, and there's rules I've only just learnt that you're supposed to know, apparently, as a guest. And if you have a wedding coming up, you might want to hear this. We'll go over it, and I'll keep you right after 9 o'clock this morning.
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13: From the Q Radio newsroom at 9 o'clock, I'm Michael McMillan. These are your top stories this morning. An Iranian missile threat led to Donald Trump's secret transfer from Air Force One to another US military plane following last month's NATO summit in Turkey. He was seen boarding his own aircraft, but then transferred into a catering container that took him to another plane. The US Secretary of State Marco Rubio was among those left on Air Force One, along with members of the White House press corps. Sky's US correspondent David Blevins has more.
1: With those journalists left on board that Air Force One, which was effectively a decoy plane in the face of serious threat posed by Iran, did the White House endanger the lives of American citizens? A question so far Secretary of State Marco Rubio has chosen to ignore.
13: The Cavan road crash in which Gaelic football legend James McHugh died has now claimed the life of his wife as well. Noreen McHugh, who was in her 60s, was seriously injured when their car crashed with a van on the N3 near Virginia on Monday. Five men aged between 26 and 59 have been arrested in a police drug swoop in Belfast. Organised crime detectives seized cocaine with a street value of more than £1 million. Now, the FLA is still in the headlines this morning with the Shankill Road Defenders marching band, who appeared on the main gig stage last Sunday, saying they received an extraordinary welcome and hugely enjoyed the experience. And last Thursday, a marching band's display at the Titanic Slipway was a headline part of the celebration of traditional music. It is the solar eclipse this evening, taking place at around 7 minutes past 7. In this part of Europe, it's about 96% coverage. Eclipse addicts are travelling to Spain, where the moon will cover the sun in totality. Astronomy expert Stephen Price describes what will happen.
12: The light goes dim, silvery kind of a light, not like sunset or sunrise, quite different. The temperature drops very slightly, and also the birds, if they're singing, they stop singing. So the effect on the crowd is one really of just awe.
13: But don't look at the sun directly unless you've bought specialist eclipse glasses. Headline news just after 9. Sonia has local news next.
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14: Police still want information about the arson attack on Myrtle Lodge in Newcastle. The vacant building on the Bryansford Road was badly damaged in the blaze, which was started around 4 p.m. on Monday. Anyone who witnessed or who has footage relating to the incident should phone 101. And with A-level results out here tomorrow, parents and guardians have been urged to talk to their children about the risks of alcohol and drugs. Whether students are celebrating their grades or coping with disappointment, emotions often run high, which can lead to excess. Tips and advice for starting the conversation are available on the PHA's website.
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13: And Larne out of the Europa League after losing to FC Iberia 2-1. It had been a goalless first half, but then Iberia were one up, only for James Simpson to equalise and force the tie into extra time. But it wasn't enough as Iberia came back to win the match. And there's no more news on James McLean, who attended Derry City's opening training session at the Brandywell, but whose future at the club is in question. The former Sunderland midfielder and Republic of Ireland international joined the Candy Stripes from Wrexham in January, but his return hasn't been what he envisaged. That is the news on sport just after 9 o'clock this morning. I'm Michael McMillan. We'll have another update at the top of the hour.
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0: Good morning. Mainly dry today and very warm with sunny spells. A maximum temperature of 25 degrees.
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0: morning, just coming up to 20 past nine on your Wednesday morning, and we'll be talking about wedding rules. We have an interesting message in here from Nathan. My partner Hannah and I are getting married next year on April 1st, April Fool's Day. Congratulations. I'm really laid back and wouldn't care what people are wearing as long as they have a good time. I like that attitude.
1: Yeah, and I like the end of this message. If I could, I would show up in Crocs. I suppose it's your day. You can really do what you want, but I do have a list of do's and don'ts for men on a wedding day. I'll tell you more about that.
2: 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With Milkerns Eurospa, Fork Hill Road, Newry. Marking 50 years with a community fun day this September. Everyone welcome to join the anniversary celebrations.
1: First though, a look at the roads. Traffic quite busy in Belfast. On the West Link, there is a broken down lorry causing delays on the West Link at the Divis off slip country bound towards the M1. Knock on delays on the M3 Lagan Bridge and Sydenham Bypass and M2 as well. Elsewhere in Belfast, due to emergency works, a one-way closure is in place again on Mount Pottinger Road from its junction with Albert Bridge Road. And again, diversions are in place there. Traffic is also busy on the M2 approaching the Nelson Street off slip, the M3 Lagan Bridge heading towards York Street, the West Link heading towards York Street as well, St Field Road, this is towards the A55, Upper Knockbreda Road and Beaver Road as well, the Newton Ards Road very busy as well, heading city bound, and very busy as well on the Ravenhill Road city bound also. No other incidents, reports or delays. If anything else does pop up, please do get in touch with us on our travel line. The number is 90 890 110.
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2: Taking a look at the roads in Belfast, two broken down vehicles are causing delays on the Westlink Country bound towards the M1. Both are in Lane 1 and knock on delays remain on the M3 Lagan Bridge and Sydenham Bypass and M2 as well. Elsewhere in Belfast, due to emergency works, a one-way closure is in place again on Mount Ponninger Road from its junction with Albert Bridge Road. Diversions are in place there too. Elsewhere, traffic is still busy on the following routes: the M2 approaching the Nelson Street off slip, the M3 Lagan Bridge heading towards York Street, and the West Link. The West Link as well heading towards York Street, the Newton Arts Road, this is city bound, and Ravenhill Road, city bound as well. Elsewhere, no other incidents, reports, or delays. Traffic seems to be moving well elsewhere, but if there is anything else we should know about, you can get in touch with us on our travel line. The number is 90 890 110.
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0: Crystal, that's almost us for another day.
1: I know, another day done. It's absolutely flown in today. Are you doing anything today after work?
0: I'm not actually sure what I'm up to. You're away shopping, aren't you?
1: Yeah, me and my sister are going to have a little shopping day before she goes back to work.
0: Crystal's very excited to try Rushmere Shopping Centre.
1: Never been before, and I'm going for the first time ever. And honestly, it looks like a class shopping centre, so I can't wait to go.
0: Yeah, it's had a bit of a glow up, so enjoy that.
1: Apparently so. So I'll fill you in if I get anything. Hopefully it's a successful one.
0: I know you are looking for something for a wedding as well, so maybe that chat today will have helped.
1: Yes, I do need a dress, pair of heels, clutch, pretty much everything. So there we go. Hopefully we can get sorted today.
0: Coming up. Of course, Yaz coming up with It Only Takes a Minute. If you would like to enter that, you can send us a thumbs up emoji to our WhatsApp.
1: Yes, 07702 687 001. How many questions can you guess in 60 seconds?
0: We'll be back tomorrow from 6 a.m.
1: See you then.
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13: From
12: From the Q Radio newsroom at 10 o'clock, I'm Michael McMillan. These are your top stories this morning. New hospital figures show that casualty waiting times across Northern Ireland are still not anywhere near targets. 45% of patients attending emergency departments failed to get assessed within the two-hour guideline. The Cavan road crash in which Gaelic football legend James McHugh died has now claimed the life of his wife as well. Noreen McHugh, who was in her 60s, was seriously injured when their car crashed with a van on the N3 near Virginia on Monday. Five men aged between 26 and 59 have been arrested in a police drug swoop in Belfast. Organised crime detectives seized cocaine with a street value of more than £1 million. It is the solar eclipse this evening, taking place at around 7 minutes past seven. In this part of Europe, it's about 96% coverage. Eclipse addicts are travelling to Spain, where the moon will cover the sun in totality. Astronomy expert Stephen Bryce describes what will happen.
13: The light goes dim, silvery kind of light, not like sunset or sunrise, quite different. The temperature drops very slightly, and also the birds, if they're singing, they stop singing. So the effect on the crowd is one really of just awe.
12: But don't look at the sun directly unless you've bought special eclipse glasses. Headline news just after 10 o'clock. The sport is next.
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12: Larne are out of the Europa League after losing to FC Iberia 2-1. It had been a goalless first half. Then Iberia were one up, only for James Simpson to equalise and force the tie into extra time. But it wasn't enough, as Iberia came back to win the match. And there's no more news on James McLean, who attended Derry City's opening training session at the Brandywell yesterday, but whose future at the club is in question. The former Sunderland midfielder and Republic of Ireland international joined the Candy Stripes from Wrexham in January, but his return hasn't been what he envisaged. News and sport just after 10 o'clock. I'm Michael McMillan. More at the top of the hour.
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0: Thanks, Michael. Mainly dry and very warm today with sunny spells and highs of 25 degrees. Yeah, we're in heatwave territory for sure. Yes, here with you on the mid-morning show, and let's start things off with something from Natasha Bedingfield.

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1: Well, what's going on in the world of showbiz? First off, Sir Rod Stewart, he's cancelled the rest of his US tour after having surgery. He's 81 now and he's been recovering after having a coronary stent fitted. But thankfully, he says he's doing well, but he's taken about 4 weeks off just to properly recover. His team say that he's hoping to get back on stage soon, so hopefully it will not be too long before we see Rob back doing what he does best. Now, Cristiano Ronaldo's gone and got married. He's tied the knot with his long-term partner, Georgina Rodriguez, in Portugal. He did share a lovely picture on Instagram of their hands together, both showing off their wedding rings, and they've actually been together for 10 years. They first met in a shop in Spain when Ronaldo was playing for Real Madrid, so 10 years on, they finally made it official. And then there's Taylor Swift. She's going to be inducted into the Nashville Songwriters Hall of Fame, which is a pretty big deal considering that's where she really started her career. She launched herself as a country singer with songs like Teardrops on My Guitar and Love Story. She'll be inducted alongside Lyle Lovett, and this comes just after Taylor became the youngest woman ever welcomed into the Songwriters Hall of Fame back in June at the age of 36. And finally, Anne Hathaway has been talking about her new film at the end of Oak Street. She says she actually took inspiration from Alien when she was making it. She stars alongside Ewan McGregor, and it's about a family who started noticing some very strange things happening around their neighbourhood. It comes out on Friday, and actually we'll have a listen to what Anne said about, or had to say, about the kind of alien inspiration.
2: I had a picture of Sigourney Weaver as Ripley, place of honor. So whenever I would walk in, the first thing I would see would be Ripley. And I remember this one day we had done a move and Ripley had been put down and hadn't gotten put back. And somebody went up into my trailer right before me and they turned around and they just went, "Where's Ripley?"
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0: So Not Gonna Wait. I can't believe it. 20 weeks at number one. And you shouldn't go away either, because Take 5 is coming up for you. 5 feel-good songs for your Wednesday morning, right after we get news and sport with Michael at 11 o'clock.
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0: Ilgeta, See You Beautiful People on Q Radio 25. So there you go. Five feel good songs for your Wednesday. Happy hump day. And, you know, hopefully they did give you that wee lift that you need. Do you know what? I think the next song might do it if it hasn't, because it's one of the songs that I'd love to put on when I do need a wee bit of a pick me up. It's a brilliant song from the 90s. I'm going to get it on for you in a few minutes' time.
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0: to 12, want to talk about disappointing purchases. 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
12: From the Q Radio newsroom at midday, I'm Jane Veitch and these are your top stories this afternoon. New figures show that A&E waiting times across Northern Ireland are still nowhere near targets. 45% of patients attending emergency departments fail to get treated within the two-hour guideline following assessment, and the figures are worse than last year. Four men aged between 26 and 34 have been charged following a police drug swoop in Belfast. They're in court today. Organised crime detectives seized cocaine with a street value of more than £1 million, along with a quantity of cannabis. A 59-year-old man remains in custody. 50 police chiefs, including the PSNI's John Boucher, are calling on Andy Burnham to do everything he can within the law to keep PC Andrew Harper's killers in jail. They've signed an open letter following concerns around the government's early release scheme. The Cavan Road crash in which Gaelic football legend James McHugh died has now claimed the life of his wife as well. Noreen McHugh, who was in her 60s, was seriously injured when their car crashed with a van on the N3 near Virginia on Monday. Donald Trump is basking in the attention that an Iranian missile threat brought him as he left the NATO summit in Turkey last month. He was secretly transferred from Air Force One to another plane using a catering vehicle, leaving behind his Secretary of State and the press corps on a decoy plane. The president offered up a curious explanation.
14: Why was it too dangerous for you to fly on Air Force?
3: Force One, but not too dangerous for the press.
13: The plane that I flew on was at greater risk. I think it was at greater risk because that would be the plane they would be more likely to go for. I have a lot of threats that you don't know about.
12: It's a solar eclipse this evening, taking place at around 7 minutes past seven. In this part of Europe, it is about 96%. Astronomy expert Stephen Price describes what will happen.
14: The light goes dim, silvery kind of light, not like sunset or sunrise, quite different. The temperature drops very slightly, and also the birds, if they're singing, they stop singing. So the effect on the crowd is one really of just awe.
12: Finally, Rod Stewart has cancelled the remainder of his US tour, including a Las Vegas residency. The singer's undergone heart surgery and will take off 4 weeks to recover. That is your news. Sport next.
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18: 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Going to the beach? 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
12: Manchester City have signed goalkeeper Geronimo Rulli from Marseille. The Argentina international joins Enzo Maresca's side on a 2-year contract. And Chelsea have completed the signing of fullback Pep Chavarria from Rayo Vallecano. The Spaniard moves to Stamford Bridge on a contract until 2031 in a deal thought to be worth over $16 million. And finally, Aston Villa boss Unai Emery is confident they can give European champions PSG a scare in tonight's Super Cup clash in Salzburg. Key players Ollie Watkins, Ezri Konsa and Emi Martinez haven't made the trip to Austria after getting into the final stages of this summer's World Cup. Well, that's your news and sport at midday on Q Radio. I'm Jane Veitch. I'll be back again at lunchtime.
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0: Thanks, Jane. Mainly dry and very warm today with sunny spells, highs of 25 degrees in some places. Mostly dry tonight. Say that, maybe just a small chance of the odd passing shower. The low is going to drop down to about 14.

0: Here's your throwbacks, getting Joe Corry on the mid-morning show for a Wednesday afternoon. And thank you for your text. We're talking about disappointed purchases. Thanks to Claire Bangers. The dress that looked gorgeous online, Yaz, arrived looking like a see-through curtain. Hi to Ryan. He says, 200 quid trainers that destroyed his feet after one wear. Oh my goodness. Hopefully he could send them back. Depends. If you're walking around the house, not so bad. Hi to Emma in Lisbon, the fancy coffee machine that's supposed to transform my morning coffee. Never gets used, Yaz. Paul, the luxury hotel that looked nothing like the website photos. So yeah, disappointing purchases after my laptop. I was just excited because I use my laptop telly and I couldn't wait to get it back up and running because I've been using my phone and it's not quite the same. But sometimes you want to watch a bit of TV and, you know, scroll at the same time. You end up missing important bits of the show, but that's what I kind of like to do. I don't like to watch TV on my phone, but I'm having to do that because, yeah, disappointing purchases. I got the laptop cable, but it's not working. It's not brought my laptop back to life, unfortunately. Anyway, no disappointments when it comes to the music. Stereophonics coming up. We'll do some Britney.
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0: Ed Sheeran photograph on Q Radio. Photos can be deceiving, especially when you're buying something online. Now we're talking about disappointing purchases. Thank you to Maria from Warren Points. I got a mini projector which advertised it would fill the room, yes, but it only fit like a large blob on the ceiling. It was lucky I got a refund, but I was told to keep it. And thank you to Zoe for this afternoon.
1: Okay, so I bought a Henry Hoover. It was secondhand on, you know, the marketplace. I just moved into a new house. I was literally 19, so forgive me for buying secondhand. But anyway, I bought it. Whilst I was out collecting it, I decided, oh, so I'm going to get a chippy and we'll have like a little takeaway night because we had no dishes or anything out in the new house. That was fine. I was excited. So I came home, plugged in the Hoover. It wouldn't work. Got it. So then I took the plug apart thinking it was the fuse, and the more I took it apart, the wetter it was inside. It was like somebody had left it off a dump. After realising the heartbreak that it was a scam Hoover buy that I had done, I walked into the kitchen to eat my chippy to find the dog had ate the whole thing. My big juicy burger was gone. So yeah, absolutely got it. There's been a lot of disappointment there.
0: Oh, Zoe, insult to injury. I have to say, the only thing hoovering in your house was the dog, not your Henry Hoover.
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0: voice notes as well. Be brave. If you're not usually a voice noter, make today the day. Break the mold. Come on ahead. On the way shortly, we are going to have a wonderful song requested by Vincent coming from The Primitives. And it's dedicated to Oren, who's out and about in his van today.
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0: The Chapel Roan Pink Pony Club for Nisha, Oisin and Keelan on their way to Donegal right now on their holidays. Have a lovely time coming up after 2 o'clock today. Going to play you a man who's in Belfast tonight.
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0: collab with the Cardigans, Burning Down the House, Tom Jones and Heather Small, You Need Love Like I Do, or is one with Stereophonics, Mama Told Me Not to Come? Which one of those songs do you want to hear in a few minutes' time? Burning Down the House, You Need Love Like I Do, or Mama Told Me Not to Come? WhatsApp me, 07702-687-001, and let me know one of those will be the next track that plays.
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1: And it's answer time now on today's game of Connect 3. So let me first of all reveal the song titles to you, because that is where our answers lie. First song, Good Luck Babe, that's Chapel Rome.
2: So you're a tough guy.
1: Bad Guy, Billie Eilish next.
2: Just can't get enough.
1: And finally, Ugly Hearts by GRL. And the answer today is to do with the first words of each of those song titles. I told you it was a movie title today. The Good, the Bad and the Ugly. So Good in Good Luck Babe, Bad in Bad Guy and Ugly in Ugly Heart. Good, the Bad and the Ugly giving us today's answer. Loads of people got that correct, so very well done if you were one of them. And thank you so much as ever for playing along. One of those tracks on the way for us next in full.
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0: I was asking what you think people should wear to the Tom Jones concert. You know the way people dress up for Pitbull, you know, in homage to Tom Jones, what you could wear. And Scott says the only thing you need to bring with you to a Tom Jones concert is a big pair of knickers to throw at him. Scott, please don't throw knickers at an 86-year-old man. Proceed with caution.
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5: From the Q Radio newsroom at 3 o'clock, I'm Jane Veitch and these are your top stories this afternoon. Details of a review into a court deprivation order that led to more than 50 cows being shot in County Tyrone have been published. The Agriculture Minister said it would provide an independent and evidence-based assessment of the actions of his officials. Dr. Martin Blake, former Chief Veterinary Officer for Ireland, has been appointed to the task. The cull near Five Mile Town took place following a court order requiring that department to act after a man was convicted of a number of offences and disqualified for life from keeping animals, but concerns have been raised about the public nature of the incident. New figures show that A&E waiting times across Northern Ireland are still nowhere near target. 45% of patients attending emergency departments fail to get treated within the two-hour guideline following assessment, and the figures are worse than last year. More than £1.2 million of seized criminal assets have been redirected to voluntary and community projects here over the past 3 years. The proceeds have been invested in a range of local schemes through the Assets Recovery Community Scheme. In national news, a serial sex attacker who murdered two women and raped a third in London last year after being free to kill while on bail has been jailed for the rest of his life. 40-year-old Simon Levy's crime spree spanned 7 years. The Met, British Transport Police and the Crown Prosecution Service have all admitted to serious failings. But Britain's top officer, Commissioner Sir Mark Rowley, says they're not entirely to blame.
7: He had been caught, he had been charged with offences. He was repeatedly by the police put before the courts seeking remanding in custody. The police were saying this guy's too dangerous to be on the streets, and between CPS and the courts they kept bailing him.
5: The University of Cambridge says it will fully investigate how a lecturer at the centre of a plagiarism row was appointed by its education faculty. Jason Arday, who became the uni's youngest black professor back in 2023, quit last week following a series of reports alleging he copied his PhD thesis and other research, which he denies. Its vice-chancellor's called the case an aberration. Finally, it's the solar eclipse this evening, taking place at around 7 minutes past seven. In this part of Europe, it's around 96%, but eclipse addicts are travelling to Spain, where the moon will cover the sun completely. Astronomy expert Stephen Price describes what will happen.
6: The light goes dim, silvery kind of light, not like sunset or sunrise, quite different. The temperature drops very slightly, and also the birds, if they're singing, they stop singing. So the effect on the crowd is one really of just awe.
5: But don't look at the sun directly unless you've bought special eclipse glasses. Well, that is your news. Got the sport next.
8: That's the sound of a Yeti in the fridge. Yeah, there's a Yeti in the fridge. 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No matter what's going on, with the HMRC app, I can always see what I'm getting paid and easily check my tax stuff. Even if there's a Yeti in the fridge. When you're on it, you're on it.
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5: Aston Villa captain John McGinn says they are ready to defy the odds again in tonight's Super Cup clash with European champions PSG in Salzburg.
11: A lot of people thought we had reached our ceiling a couple of seasons ago and we proved them wrong. We've still got the same hunger and desire to go and achieve more. And as long as we've got the hunger and desire to do that, the Aston Villa fans can expect as much as possible.
5: They ended a 30-year trophy drought with victory over Freiburg in May's Europa League final. And the FIFA president, Gianni Infantino, won't be there. He's under pressure to resign after the collapse of his controversial plan to sell off stakes in the World Cup to private investors. Chelsea have completed the signing of fullback Pep Xaviera from Rayo Vallecano. The Spaniard moves to Stamford Bridge on a contract until 2031. And Manchester City have signed goalkeeper Geronimo Rulli from Marseille. The Argentina international joins Enzo Maresca's side on a 2-year contract. That is your news and sport at 3 on Q Radio. I'm Jane Veitch. More at 4.
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13: Mainly dry this evening. The chance of the odd light passing shower overnight. Dry with a low temperature 14 degrees.

0: before we went on air, you would be in Spain now waiting to see it. So it will be, it's going to be a different kind of light. It's not like sunrise or sunset. It's more of a silvery sort of a light.
1: Okay.
0: And if the birds will stop singing.
1: Wow.
0: And also, yeah, and the temperature might drop slightly. But I should note, this is extremely important. Do not look directly at the sun unless you've got the special glasses.
1: Right.
0: And I believe there are queues around, well, sort of around the UK and beyond, of people desperate to get these glasses.
1: Right. Excuse my ignorance, okay? I don't understand the signs of an eclipse or why you can't look at it. Don't look at it. I'm not telling anyone to look at it, but what's the crack? Is it not just the moon going in front of the sun?
0: Well, yes, it is. But right. I suppose you're not supposed to ever look directly at the sun.
1: Sure, yeah, so yeah. No, maybe people say, not giving advice, but I'm just asking the question,
0: so,
1: Jane.
0: Obviously, normally you wouldn't probably be looking directly at the sun, but maybe because this is
1: not for sport.
0: This is a once in a generation event, so people might be more likely to look directly at the sun.
1: But just don't, basically.
0: But yes, unless you've got the glasses.
1: Okay.
0: In which case, you know, knock yourself out. I don't have the glasses, but you can still obviously, you know, experience the atmosphere.
1: The atmosphere, yeah.
0: The silvery light of the eclipse.
1: I'll be sitting in my house eating my tea.
0: You'll look out the window, Jordan.
1: Maybe.
0: Not directly at the sun, but you'll turn your head.
1: Treat myself to a glance out the window. Right. I want to see if anyone out there is on the same train of thought as me. Whenever I hear the word eclipse, there are two things that come to my mind. Obviously, total eclipse of the heart.
0: Yes.
1: An absolute classic, which I am going to play next. But the other thing is a TV ad from 1999. If you're around my vintage, you know exactly what I'm talking about right away. But WhatsApp me and let's see if you do know. 07702 687001 is the number. Jane Veitch, our eclipse expert. Thank you so much.
0: Thank you, Jordan. Q Radio
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0: such a tune. Beautiful South of Rotterdam playing on Q Radio. It is just after 20 to 4. I've had a lovely voice note in from Carol.
1: Loving the show, Jordan. Especially all the old classics. Keep playing those old classics for this old classic growling.
0: I will do, Carol. Although, don't call yourself an old classic, Granny. You're young at heart, and I've got a great old classic on the way for you next.
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16: From the Q Radio newsroom at 4 o'clock, I'm Jane Veitch and these are your top stories this afternoon. A man is recovering in hospital after his leg was bitten by a shark off the coast of County Waterford yesterday afternoon. The Irish Coast Guard was alerted to an incident on board a small fishing boat about 4 miles off Ram Head in Ardmore. Multiple agencies were involved in the rescue. Back here, details of a review into a court deprivation order that led to more than 50 cows being shot in County Tyrone have been published. The Agriculture Minister said it would provide an independent and evidence-based assessment of the actions of his officials. Dr. Martin Blake, former Chief Veterinary Officer for Ireland, has been appointed to the task. The cull near Five Mile Town took place following a court order requiring the department to act after a man was convicted of a number of offences and disqualified for life from keeping animals. Concerns have been raised, though, about the public nature of the incident. Nationally, a serial sex attacker who murdered two women and raped a third in London last year after being free to kill while on bail has been jailed for the rest of his life. 40-year-old Simon Levy's crime spree spanned 7 years. The Met, British Transport Police and the Crown Prosecution Service have all admitted to serious failings. But Britain's top officer, Commissioner Sir Mark Rowley, says they are not entirely to blame.
17: He had been caught, he had been charged with offences. He was repeatedly by the police put before the courts seeking remanding in custody. The police were saying this guy's too dangerous to be on the streets, and between CPS and the courts they kept bailing him.
16: More than £1.2 million of seized criminal assets have been redirected to voluntary and community projects here over the past 3 years. The proceeds have been invested in a range of local initiatives through the Assets Recovery Community Scheme. Finally, the countdown is on to the solar eclipse this evening. It's taking place at around 7 minutes past 7. In this part of Europe, it is about 96%, but in Spain, the moon will cover the sun completely. And hundreds of people are joining queues across the UK and Ireland, trying to get their hands on special glasses to watch. That is your headline news at 4. More local stories coming next.
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15: Police still want information about the arson attack on Myrtle Lodge in Newcastle. The vacant building on the Bryansford Road was badly damaged in the blaze, which was started around 4 p.m. on Monday. Anyone who witnessed or who has footage relating to the incident should phone 101. And with A-level results out here tomorrow, parents and guardians have been urged to talk to their children about the risks of alcohol and drugs. Whether students are celebrating their grades or coping with disappointment, emotions often run high, which can lead to excess. Tips and advice for starting the conversation are available on the PHA's website.
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0: Q Sport. Kindly brought to you by Boyd Stores Hill Street Newry. Going on holidays. Boyd's has all your last-minute travel needs sorted.
16: Aston Villa captain John McGinn says they're ready to defy the odds again in tonight's Super Cup clash with European champions PSG in Salzburg.
19: We had reached our ceiling a couple of seasons ago and we proved them wrong. We've still got the same hunger and desire to go and achieve more. And as long as we've got the hunger and desire to do that, the Aston Villa fans can expect as much as possible.
16: They ended a 30-year trophy drought with victory over Freiburg in May's Europa League final. But FIFA president Gianni Infantino, he won't be there. He's under pressure to resign after the collapse of his controversial plan to sell off stakes in the World Cup to private investors. And Chelsea have completed the signing of fullback Pep Chavarria from Rayo Vallecano. The Spaniard moves to Stamford Bridge on a contract until 2031 in a deal thought to be worth over $16 million. Finally, Lionel Messi says he's not sure how much longer he will play after posting an emotional tribute to his dad who passed away last week. Jorge was 68 and died after a long illness. Messi wrote, "I don't know what I'll do without you and I'm really not sure if I'll carry on." The 39-year-old Argentine captain led his side to the World Cup final against Spain. That's your news and sport at 4 on Q. I'm Jane Veitch, back at 5.
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20: Staying dry, clear spells. Good chance you'll catch the eclipse. 14 will be the low. Tomorrow, another nice day across Northern Ireland with a max temperature of 25 degrees. Good afternoon, and thanks to Jordan. It's peak of the week. Here we are, and here we go. Your hits. Your throwback. And here's Mr. Brightside.

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0: Get off that Google. Don't be cheating. Traffic update now. Traffic is moving slowly in the following areas. In Belfast, between Junction 1 Broadway, if you're leaving the city centre, towards Junction 2 Stockman's Lane. M2 approaching Nelson Street off slip. Sydenham Bypass from the M3 Lygon Bridge to D Street. And the Sydenham Bypass, that's from Tilliesburn Roundabout and that's to D Street Bridge. Traffic is slow. If you're coming into the city centre on the M1, that's between Junction 2, Stockman's Lane and Broadway. Traffic is slow there too. Other than that, nothing else to tell you about. 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

0: It's Q Radio. We've got your very latest news with Jane. Then we're back. We got music. We got Madonna. We got the traffic jam as well. And you get to vote for one of the songs as our jam today.
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14: From the Q Radio newsroom at 5 o'clock, I'm Jane Veitch and these are your top stories this evening. A man is recovering in hospital after he had his leg bitten by a shark off the coast of County Waterford yesterday afternoon. The Irish Coast Guard was alerted to an incident on board a small fishing boat about 4 miles off Ramhead in Ardmore. The man was airlifted to hospital. Multiple agencies were involved in the rescue. Back here, 4 men have been remanded in custody today, accused of taking part in an operation to move up to £1.7 million worth of cocaine in Belfast. They were arrested following transportations from a city centre apartment block to 2 waiting vehicles on Monday evening. A 5th man, aged 59, arrested earlier in relation to the seizure, has been released on bail. Nationally, a serial sex attacker who murdered 2 women and raped a 3rd in London last year after being free to kill while on bail has been jailed for the rest of his life. 40-year-old Simon Levy's crime spree spanned 7 years. The Met, British Transport Police and the Crown Prosecution Service have all admitted to serious failings. But Britain's top officer, Commissioner Sir Mark Rowley, says they're not entirely to blame.
15: He had been caught, he had been charged with offences, he was repeatedly by the police put before the courts seeking remanding in custody. The police were saying this guy's too dangerous to be on the streets, and between CPS and the courts they kept bailing him.
14: More than £1.2 million of seized criminal assets have been redirected to voluntary and community projects here over the past 3 years. The proceeds have been invested in a range of local initiatives through the Assets Recovery Community Scheme. And some breaking news, the organisers of the Eurovision Song Contest have said they have changed the rules for 2027 so that the winning broadcaster will automatically be ineligible to host the competition if their state is involved in an armed conflict or sensitive geopolitical situation. And finally, the countdown is on to the solar eclipse this evening, taking place at around 7 minutes past seven. In this part of Europe, it's about 96%, but in Spain, the moon will cover the sun completely. Hundreds of people have been queuing across the UK and Ireland, trying to get their hands on the special glasses to watch. That is your headline news at five. Sonia has more local stories next.
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16: Police still want information about the arson attack on Myrtle Lodge in Newcastle. The vacant building on the Bryansford Road was badly damaged in the blaze, which was started around 4 p.m. on Monday. Anyone who witnessed or who has footage relating to the incident should phone 101. And with A-level results out here tomorrow, parents and guardians have been urged to talk to their children about the risks of alcohol and drugs. Whether students are celebrating their grades or coping with disappointment, emotions often run high, which can lead to excess. Tips and advice for starting the conversation are available on the PHA's website.
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20: 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From rulers to rubbers, pencils to pencil cases, Boyd's has everything for everybody.
14: Aston Villa captain John McGinn says they're ready to defy the odds again in tonight's Super Cup clash with European champions PSG and Salzburg. They ended a 30-year trophy drought with victory over Freiburg in May's Europa League final. And FIFA president Gianni Infantino, he won't be there. He's under pressure to resign after the collapse of his controversial plan to sell off stakes in the World Cup to private investors. European football's governing body UEFA are threatening to boycott FIFA competition while Infantino remains in his job. And finally, Lionel Messi says he isn't sure how much longer he will play for after posting an emotional tribute to his dad, who passed away last week. Jorge was 68 and died after a long illness. Messi wrote, "I don't know what I'll do without you, and I'm really not sure if I'll carry on." The 39-year-old captain led his side to the World Cup final against Spain. Well, that is your news and sport at 5 on Q. I'm Jane Beach. I'll have the headlines with Abe at half past.
0: Thanks, Jane.
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0: Mainly dry this evening. Tonight's overnight low will be 14. Another hot day. Variable amounts of cloud for tomorrow. Some sunny spells and a max temperature for your Thursday. 25 degrees.

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0: Now, Belfast on the West Link, there's currently a broken down vehicle and it's at the bottom of the Clifton Street on slip and it's westbound, so it's causing some delays. Also on the West Link, a collision, and this is just after Junction 1 and Broadway eastbound, going the opposite way. Lane 1 is currently blocked, and if you're approaching Nelson Street, this is M2 approaching Nelson Street. Traffic is slow there as well. Leaving the city centre between Broadway Junction 1 to Junction 3 Blacks Road, traffic is slow, and the Albert Bridge Road, and that's towards the Albert Bridge, some traffic there as well. But that's all I've got for you. You're up to date. Another update in about 20 minutes.
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0: So there you go. Everything you need to know about the solar eclipse, thanks to Jane, on how to view it safely. And thanks for all of your votes. Lots of people wanted to hear this. Nikki French and Total Eclipse of the Heart. Sharon, you voted for this. Debbie as well in Belfast. And somebody on here saying, Abe, a safe way to watch the solar eclipse is a welding mask. You know, the auto-dimming ones? Oh, yeah. I think I've got one of them in the house, in the drawer, under the sink.
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0: I'm not even joking. I've got a drawer under the sink that has everything in it. I call it the A-team drawer. And there could be a welding mask in there. I'm going to have a look. Traffic is moving slowly in the following areas. West Link, there's a broken down vehicle. And it's currently blocking the bottom of Clifton Street on slip, and that's westbound. So it's causing delays. Belfast also slow. Mount Pottinger Road, it's closed from the junction of the Albert Bridge Road. M1 between Broadway and the Blacks Road. M2 approaching Nelson Street. M3, Lagan Bridge, that's towards the West Link direction. And the Albert Bridge Road towards the Albert Bridge, also slow, we're being told. That's all I've got. We're going to play 3-2-1 next.
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0: Miles Smith. Now we're playing 3-2-1 incorrect answers. The most popular incorrect answer is the B-52s. And I know why you're saying that it's the B-52s, but it's definitely not the B-52s.
1: My partner says Roxette, but I'm thinking the Temptations.
0: It's not Roxette, it's not the Temptations. Karen and Donegal thinks it's Darkness. Counting Crows, there's, you haven't left your name on there. Is that Gabriel, actually? I think that it might be. Is it Avril Lavigne? There's Mark on the farm in Bangor. It's not Avril Lavigne either. Who do you think it is? Three songs, 2 seconds, one act. Told you it was tricky this evening. Told you. But we will hopefully get somebody on to reveal who it is next.
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15: From the Q Radio newsroom at 6 o'clock, I'm Jane Veitch and these are your top stories this evening. In just a few minutes' time, parts of the UK will begin to see the clearest solar eclipse in nearly 30 years and the last until 2090. Around 90% of the sun will be covered by the moon, with hundreds of people spending the day hunting down special glasses to see it. Here's astronomer Dr. Jennifer Millard.
16: We're going to feel the temperature dropping. It's a temperature drop of about 5 degrees Celsius. So it very slightly depends on the atmospheric conditions of the day, but it is really noticeable. You'll also see this, the light go to this twilight, eerie sort of light.
15: A man is recovering in hospital after he had his leg bitten by a shark off the coast of County Waterford yesterday afternoon. The Irish Coast Guard was alerted to an incident on board a small fishing boat about 4 miles off Ram Head in Ardmore. The man was airlifted to hospital. Multiple agencies were involved in the rescue. Back here, four men have been remanded in custody today, accused of taking part in an operation to move up to £1.7 million worth of cocaine in Belfast. They were arrested following transportations from a city centre apartment block to two waiting vehicles on Monday evening. A fifth man arrested earlier in relation to the seizure has been released on bail. Nationally, a serial sex attacker who murdered two women and raped a third in London last year after being free to kill while on bail has been jailed for the rest of his life. 40-year-old Simon Levy's crime spree spanned 7 years. And more than 100 family, friends and colleagues of Anne Widdecombe have attended her funeral in Devon. The former Tory MP was laid to rest during a requiem mass at Buckfast Abbey, where she regularly worshipped. A 28-year-old man was charged with her murder last month. And finally, the organisers of the Eurovision Song Contest have said they have changed the rules for next year so that the winning broadcaster will automatically be ineligible to host the competition if their state is involved in an armed conflict or sensitive geopolitical situation. Well, that is your headline news at 6. Sonia has more local stories next.
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6: Police still want information about the arson attack on Myrtle Lodge in Newcastle. The vacant building on the Bryansford Road was badly damaged in the blaze, which was started around 4 p.m. on Monday. Anyone who witnessed or who has footage relating to the incident should phone 101. And with A-level results out here tomorrow, parents and guardians have been urged to talk to their children about the risks of alcohol and drugs. Whether students are celebrating their grades or coping with disappointment, emotions often run high, which can lead to excess. Tips and advice for starting the conversation are available on the PHA's website.
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2: 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Kindly brought to you by Boyd Stores Hill Street, Newry. Going to the beach? Boyd's has all your essentials sorted.
15: Aston Villa captain John McGinn says they're ready to defy the odds again in tonight's Super Cup clash with European champions PSG in Salzburg. They ended a 30-year trophy drought with victory over Freiburg in May's Europa League final. And FIFA president Gianni Infantino, he won't be there. He's under pressure to resign after the collapse of his controversial plan to sell off stakes in the World Cup to private investors. European football's governing body UEFA are threatening to boycott FIFA competitions while Infantino remains in the job. And finally, Lionel Messi says he isn't sure how much longer he's going to play for after posting an emotional tribute to his dad, who passed away last week. Jorge was 68 and died after a long illness. Well, that is your news and sport at 6 on Q. I'm Jane Veitch. More national news in an hour's time.
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0: Mainly clear this evening. The overnight low will be 14. Tomorrow, another warm day. Some sunshine for Thursday. Top temperature, 25.

0: one was Roll to Me. Sometimes you can only hear half of this song. 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So it's entirely up to you.
1: I think I'll pick the last one, Roll to Me. 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They're all good songs.
0: All great.

0: Does this sound like the karaoke version to anybody? To you, does this sound like the karaoke version, or is it my headphones or something wrong? I don't know. Delamitri, roll to me. Thanks to Adrian for coming on and revealing our 3-2-1 as Delamitri. Now, not many people got it correct, I should say. Megan, you were the first in with the correct answer. Well done. Ricky also got it correct. And we got Nicola in Belfast. Leanne, you're in Derry, Londonderry. You got it correct. Lorna. Leona got it correct. Paula's in Newton Abbey. Maeve Cooking, you got it correct as well. Catherine's in Lisburn. David and Doug. And Ian, who's in Make Kitchens. Well done to you.
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0: Oh, so did James and Yuri and Sean and Andy Town and KG and Derry, Londonderry as well. And Carl and Viv. Traffic update now. Traffic across Northern Ireland moving much better than it was earlier this evening. Still a bit slow at the minute. This is if you're leaving the city centre between Junction 1 and Junction 2. Stockman's Lane. M2 approaching Nelson Street off slip and the West Link towards York Street. That's all I've got. You are up to date.
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1: There was a broken down vehicle on the off slip of Clifton Street at the West Link. It has been cleared and traffic is moving well once again. And that's really all I've got for you. The Q Radio travel line number is 90 89 0 110. Amy will be back tomorrow morning on the breakfast show. She will keep you up to date.
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1: Coming up,
0: thanks for your company. Stick around because we've got Noel Bradley. He's in Fort Kushla and Georgia Tigers from 10 o'clock this evening. Have a lovely Wednesday evening. Whatever you get up to, I'll be back tomorrow from 4 o'clock. 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

0: Hugo, Emil, Angel and Alternate with Moving to the Sun. And it's also moving up our chart, moving up one from last night to number four. And before that, we had Olivia Rodrigo and Stupid Song in at five, down one from last night as well. This chart is moving all over the show. And we're getting ever closer to finding out which song has been the most played today. Will it be last night's number one, Talk to You from Another and 54 Ultra? Or has somebody else beaten them to it?
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And I traveled around the world, think where you living at now. 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And every once in a while, I start texting, write a paragraph, but then I delete the message. Think about you like a pastime. 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

0: Noel here with you for your Wednesday night. I hope it is going well. It's getting close to 9 o'clock, which means after the news headlines at 9, I'll be telling you about this week's album spotlight.
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0: Jonas Blue and Dakota with Fast Car. You're listening to Q Radio, your hit, your throwbacks. Noel here with you. And I know we had a bit of darkness earlier with the eclipse, but I have been noticing, I'm sure you have as well, the nights getting a little bit longer, the days getting shorter. You know, I'm used to whenever I've been doing the show for Kushla throughout the year. Over the last few months, you know, I leave the studio at 10 o'clock and it's still quite bright outside. And then I've noticed this week, I hadn't done the show in a wee while and I was leaving the studio this week at 10 o'clock and it is dark outside. So the nights are definitely getting longer, but that means we're getting close to autumn, and that might be your thing. It is not my thing at all. If I could have summer all year round, I would. And somebody else who would is Bryan Adams, because he's playing next with Summer of 69 coming up after this.
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0: If I Was an Outlaw from Shaboozey, taken from this week's album Spotlight, his new release, The Outlaw, Cherie Lee and Other Western Tales. Very cool album. If you haven't had a chance to listen to it, go find it somewhere and give it a good listen. And tomorrow night, I'll be playing you one more song from that album. On the way, I've got music from Ariana Grande, Naughty Boy and Sabrina Carpenter in just a wee minute.
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0: Clean Bandit and Pop Sensation Zara Larsson. That is Symphony on Q Radio. And honestly, I'm just going to say it. Zara Larsson just keeps getting better and better. If you don't follow her on her socials, she is super active over on TikTok and she is absolutely hilarious. But yeah, have you seen her makeup, her outfits, her aura? Just everything about her is just top tier, 10 out of 10. And I'm loving seeing the light being on Zara Larsson and she's finally getting the recognition she deserves. She really is that girl. Okay, we're going to be throwing it all the way back very shortly with a track from Katy Perry called Last Friday Night. Thank God it's Friday, so don't go anywhere.
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0: Aloe Black, that is I Need a Dollar on Q Radio. Okay, it is Georgia Tiger here with you, and it is your 10 at 10. I've got your national news headlines on the way at 11, but make sure to stick around after 11. We have a track for all you.
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0: She has the most distinctive voice. That is Duffy and Mercy. Okay, that one is taking us up to just after 20 past 11 here on your Wednesday night on Q Radio. It is Georgia here with you, and I've got more of your biggest hits and throwbacks on the way. Oasis to play for you next, so don't go anywhere.
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0: Ed Sheeran and Thinking Out Loud, taking us up to 2:45 here on your Wednesday night. Okay, thank you so much for tuning in tonight. If you have tuned in from the house, the car, the gym, maybe even work, wherever this evening, thank you so much for keeping me company and I hope you're enjoying the show so far. Okay, more big hits and throwbacks on the way next. I've got Chapel Roan to play for you, also Blue and Olivia Rodrigo.
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